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3: As your workday may be over, we've got the soundtrack to finish your day strong. 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

That was Other Side by the Red Hot Chili Peppers on the GOAT. By the way, that one was released as the third single from their seventh studio album, Californication. That one was released in 1999. It actually went on to become one of the Chili Peppers' best-selling albums of all time. And The Other Side is about the battles addicts have with their prior addiction. And lead vocalist Anthony Kiedis wrote the song about former band member Hilal Slovak, who died of a heroin overdose in 1988 at just age 26. Oh my gosh. Now here's the Sheepdogs, Bad for Your Health on the GOAT.

0: That was OLP, Superman's Dead on the Goat. You know, that Rain Maida has such a unique voice. Nobody quite sounds like him. And also, his lyrics are just so poetic. And did you know that Rain Maida isn't even the name he was given at birth? He was born as Michael Anthony Maida, but when OLP was formed, guitarist Mike Turner was a part of the band, and to avoid confusing the two Michaels, Rain Maida went with Rain Maida. Now, he also changed his given name from Michael to Rain to make it official in late 1991. He even won the Order of Canada. So if you Google Rain Maida Order of Canada, the only name that pops up is Rain Maida. Wow. Since Mike Turner isn't with the band anymore, he left in 2001. Could Michael Maida be making a comeback? Well, since it's already official in so many places, live on, Rain Maida.
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0: Here's your 2020 weather on the go. Nice. That's the weather. Kind of sunny, kind of cloudy. No rain tonight. Falling down to 4 right now. We're sitting at 16. Here's Weezer, Beverly Hills.

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0: In the fall, the air gets crisper, and so do my socks.
1: I don't know how that happens.
2: Gotta love ball. On the goat.

0: That was Danish rock band Volbeat by Monster's Hand on the Goat. And by the way, I don't know how much you know about Pokemon, but if you Google Volbeat, a Pokemon will come up. It looks like a flying bug. And a lot of people think that Volbeat the band was named after the Pokemon. But the thing is, it's a coincidence because the Vol in Volbeat comes from volume, V-O-L, and beat, well, their songs have cool beats. So the Pokemon connection is just a coincidence. Now here's Alan Cross.
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2: From the moment rock and roll was born in the 1950s, it has evolved, mutated, segmented, and stratified as people all over the planet put their own spin on things. There are now 11 billion different types of rock. Let's look at metal, for example. It was born in the late 1960s and has undergone tremendous changes. Here are just some of the sounds that we have today. Atmospheric black metal, which is heavy stuff with added layers of ambient sounds to create a thick, immersive effect. Cyber grind, insane drum machines garnished with glitchy noise. Electronicore, metalcore, which is a subgenre itself, with plenty of deep bass mixed with poppy melodies. Funeral doom, slow, dark, and suitable for the most somber of burials. Gore grind and gore noise, disturbing stuff for people who think death metal sounds too much like pop music. More next time.
1: The ongoing history of new music with Alan Cross.
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0: That was Big Wreck under the lighthouse on the goat. My name is Nick Iotropoulos, or as Kyle Bottom likes to say, the man who cannot stopolis. And the only reason why he's allowed to say that is because I gave him permission. I'm very protective when it comes to my name because it's been butchered too many times to remember. I heard somebody say Iotropoulos, Latripolis, Latrupulus, Latropolis. Yeah, for some reason they think that uppercase I is a lowercase L, so they magically correct it. No, it's Iotropoulos. It's an I, not an L. That's it for me. Thank you so much for hanging out, and I'll see you tomorrow.
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1: Good evening, I'm Taryn Midzane. Caribou residents can cast their votes early for the municipal elections. The advance voting day is tomorrow. Residents in Quesnel and Williams Lake have two opportunities to vote early, while residents in the district of 100 Mile House only has the one advance voting day. The polls for advance voting across all three communities will be located at their respective city halls. The polls will be open from 8 a.m. until 8 p.m. Quesnel residents' second opportunity will be on Saturday, October 10th, and the Lake City residents' second chance will be next Wednesday, October 14th. The polling station on those days will also be open from 8 a.m. to 8 p.m. at the city's respective city halls as well. A 37-year-old man has pleaded guilty to one of two charges laid against him in connection with a fatal accident near Dog Creek. Clark Alexander Wallace pled guilty to a charge of impaired driving causing death. He has not yet been sentenced. Wallace is due back in court on January 6th. Williams Lake RCMP were called to a single vehicle accident in January of 2025. Sadly, one person was pronounced deceased at the scene. Police said at the time that they believed that alcohol was a factor in the crash. No other details have been released. Over 30 search and rescue members across multiple teams rescued one person in the Cottonwood Victoria Creek area yesterday. Quesnel Search and Rescue says a hiker did not return to a designated meetup location they had with their group on Saturday. The group then requested assistance from Search and Rescue and RCMP teams the following day, Sunday, October 4th. Search and Rescue says RCMP provided the initial air search, but was unable to find the hiker before nightfall. A drone team also assisted, using thermal imaging to try and find the missing person. A search and rescue team was able to find the missing hiker on foot in a creek bed near their last known location around midnight on Sunday. The team stayed with the hiker overnight, and teams were able to airlift them with long lines from a helicopter safely Monday morning. Quesnel Search and Rescue says they expect the hiker to make a full recovery. Prince George Search and Rescue and Central Caribou Search and Rescue assisted with the rescue and recovery. And in national and international news, United States and Canadian authorities say a 30-year-old from Washington State has been arrested for allegedly helping coordinate February's mass shooting in Tumbler Ridge. Officials say James Cody Bryant was arrested Tuesday on a charge of conspiracy to murder persons in a foreign country. RCMP have said 18-year-old Jesse Van Rootselaar killed six children and two women on February 10th before killing herself. United States Attorney Neil Floyd says authorities learned of Bryant's alleged involvement after the attack.
2: We learned that a person here in Western Washington had been in repeated contact with the shooter, offering advice, sending money, and even agreeing to live stream the horrific event.
1: Officials have noted Bryant is a trans woman, and RCMP have said Van Rootselaar was also a trans woman. The FBI says the pair first met through the now-defunct Omegle platform and later communicated extensively over several months, including through Discord. Looking to be cloudy this evening across the Caribou, lows hovering around 4 degrees tonight. Tomorrow is looking to be bright with mainly sun over 100 Mile and a mix of sun and clouds over Williams Lake and Quesnel. Highs potentially reaching to around 15 degrees tomorrow. 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
1: Good evening, I'm Taryn Midzane. Caribou residents can cast their votes early for the municipal elections. The advanced voting day is tomorrow. Residents in Quesnel and Williams Lake have two opportunities to vote early, while residents in the district of 100 Mile House only has the one advanced voting day. The polls for advanced voting across all three communities will be located at their respective city halls. The polls will be open from 8 a.m. until 8 p.m. Quesnel residents' second opportunity will be on Saturday, October 10th, and the Lake City residents' second chance will be next Wednesday, October 14th. The polling station on those days will also be open from 8 a.m. to 8 p.m. at the city's respective city halls as well. A 37-year-old man has pleaded guilty to one of two charges laid against him in connection with a fatal accident near Dog Creek. Clark Alexander Wallace pled guilty to a charge of impaired driving causing death. He has not yet been sentenced. Wallace is due back in court on January 6th. Williams Lake RCMP were called to a single vehicle accident in January of 2025. Sadly, one person was pronounced deceased at the scene. Police said at the time that they believed that alcohol was a factor in the crash. No other details have been released. Over 30 search and rescue members across multiple teams rescued one person in the Cottonwood Victoria Creek area yesterday. Quesnel Search and Rescue says a hiker did not return to a designated meetup location they had with their group on Saturday. The group then requested assistance from Search and Rescue and RCMP teams the following day, Sunday, October 4th. Search and Rescue says RCMP provided the initial air search, but was unable to find the hiker before nightfall. A drone team also assisted, using thermal imaging to try and find the missing person. A search and rescue team was able to find the missing hiker on foot in a creek bed near their last known location around midnight on Sunday. The team stayed with the hiker overnight, and teams were able to airlift them with long lines from a helicopter safely Monday morning. Quesnel Search and Rescue says they expect the hiker to make a full recovery. Prince George Search and Rescue and Central Caribou Search and Rescue assisted with the rescue and recovery. And in national and international news, United States and Canadian authorities say a 30-year-old from Washington State has been arrested for allegedly helping coordinate February's mass shooting in Tumbler Ridge. Officials say James Cody Bryant was arrested Tuesday on a charge of conspiracy to murder persons in a foreign country. RCMP have said 18-year-old Jesse Van Rootselaar killed six children and two women on February 10th before killing herself. United States Attorney Neil Floyd says authorities learned of Bryant's alleged involvement after the attack.
2: We learned that a person here in Western Washington had been in repeated contact with the shooter, offering advice, sending money, and even agreeing to live stream the horrific event.
1: Officials have noted Bryant is a trans woman, and RCMP have said Van Rootselaar was also a trans woman. The FBI says the pair first met through the now-defunct Omegle platform and later communicated extensively over several months, including through Discord. Looking to be cloudy this evening across the Caribou, lows hovering around 4 degrees tonight. Tomorrow is looking to be bright with mainly sun over 100 Mile and a mix of sun and clouds over Williams Lake and Quesnel. Highs potentially reaching to around 15 degrees tomorrow. Get news alerts directly to your inbox by signing up today at MyCaribouNow.com.
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3: Gold remains hidden between Cache Creek and Ashcroft. A wounded robber vanished after he fled into the brush. His horse was found by the Thompson River, but the gold was gone. Miners got creative with how they moved their wealth. They cast their gold into solid 300-pound bullet shapes. Huge blocks acted as a built-in deterrent, too heavy for a thief to snatch, but shaped perfectly for a pack horse to haul over the rugged terrain.
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1: Good evening, I'm Taryn Midzane. Caribou residents can cast their votes early for the municipal elections. The advance voting day is tomorrow. Residents in Quesnel and Williams Lake have two opportunities to vote early, while residents in the district of 100 Mile House only has the one advance voting day. The polls for advance voting across all three communities will be located at their respective city halls. The polls will be open from 8 a.m. until 8 p.m. Quesnel residents' second opportunity will be on Saturday, October 10th, and the Lake City residents' second chance will be next Wednesday, October 14th. The polling station on those days will also be open from 8 a.m. to 8 p.m. at the city's respective city halls as well. A 37-year-old man has pleaded guilty to one of two charges laid against him in connection with a fatal accident near Dog Creek. Clark Alexander Wallace pled guilty to a charge of impaired driving causing death. He has not yet been sentenced. Wallace is due back in court on January 6th. Williams Lake RCMP were called to a single vehicle accident in January of 2025. Sadly, one person was pronounced deceased at the scene. Police said at the time that they believed that alcohol was a factor in the crash. No other details have been released. Over 30 search and rescue members across multiple teams rescued one person in the Cottonwood Victoria Creek area yesterday. Quesnel Search and Rescue says the hiker did not return to a designated meetup location they had with their group on Saturday. The group then requested assistance from Search and Rescue and RCMP teams the following day, Sunday, October 4th. Search and Rescue says RCMP provided the initial air search, but was unable to find the hiker before nightfall. A drone team also assisted, using thermal imaging to try and find the missing person. A search and rescue team was able to find the missing hiker on foot in a creek bed near their last known location around midnight on Sunday. The team stayed with the hiker overnight, and teams were able to airlift them with long lines from a helicopter safely Monday morning. Quesnel Search and Rescue says they expect the hiker to make a full recovery. Prince George Search and Rescue and Central Caribou Search and Rescue assisted with the rescue and recovery. And in national and international news, United States and Canadian authorities say a 30-year-old from Washington State has been arrested for allegedly helping coordinate February's mass shooting in Tumbler Ridge. Officials say James Cody Bryant was arrested Tuesday on a charge of conspiracy to murder persons in a foreign country. RCMP have said 18-year-old Jesse Van Rootselaar killed six children and two women on February 10th before killing herself. United States Attorney Neil Floyd says authorities learned of Bryant's alleged involvement after the attack.
2: We learned that a person here in Western Washington had been in repeated contact with the shooter, offering advice, sending money, and even agreeing to live stream the horrific event.
1: Officials have noted Bryant is a trans woman, and RCMP have said Van Rootselaar was also a trans woman. The FBI says the pair first met through the now-defunct Omegle platform and later communicated extensively over several months, including through Discord. Looking to be cloudy this evening across the Caribou, lows hovering around 4 degrees tonight. Tomorrow is looking to be bright with mainly sun over 100 Mile and a mix of sun and clouds over Williams Lake and Quesnel. Highs potentially reaching to around 15 degrees tomorrow. 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
1: My friend has like several fish.
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1: Good morning, I'm Dale Taylor. Caribou residents can hit the polls today. It's advanced voting day across the province with polls open.

0: from 8 a.m. until 8 p.m. in Quesnel, Williams Lake, and the District of 100 Mile House. The polls are located in each respective city's City Hall buildings. Today is the first advanced voting day opportunity in Quesnel and the Lake City. Quesnel will have a second advanced voting day coming up Saturday from 8 a.m. till 8 p.m. at City Hall again. Williams Lake's second day will be next Wednesday, October 14th. The polling station will be at the Lake City's City Hall, also from 8 a.m. until 8 p.m. A contract has been awarded to rebuild the food hub that was destroyed by a fire in Quesnel. City Council unanimously approved a contract worth just over $2.4 million to Fresno Construction Limited of Quesnel. The total budget is for $3 million, and Jeff Norburn is the Director of Community Services.
1: At the time of the fire, the city was in the process of planning a renovation of the building to expand and enhance the operation of Sprout Kitchen. The city had secured grant funding of approximately $585,000 for that project, and that grant has since been extended to March 2028.
0: Fire destroyed the building at 101 Marsh Drive in May of 2025. The project will be fully funded through insurance and grants, with the possible exception of fire mitigation costs, which would then be a proposal put forward as part of the 2027 capital budget for consideration. The goal is to start the project in the fall and complete it before the winter of 2027. A 30-year-old Washington State resident is facing charges related to February's mass shooting at a home and school in Tumbler Ridge. The attack left 8 dead, including 6 children, and the shooter dying by suicide.
2: U.S. Attorney Neil Floyd says James Cody Bryant was in contact with the 18-year-old shooter in the months prior and the day of the shooting.
3: Offering advice, sending money, and even agreeing to live stream the horrific event.
2: Bryant is charged in Washington with conspiracy to murder persons in a foreign country, which carries a penalty of up to life in prison. BCRCMP say they're considering the possibility of further criminal charges in Canada. Emily Joveski, Vista News.
0: Having a look at sports, yesterday the Western International Junior Hockey League named their Players of the Week. The goalie of the week is 100 Miles Hunter Edwards, with 2 wins, a 2.0 goals against average, and a .944 save percentage. This weekend, the Wranglers host Castlegar and Golden. In the BC Hockey Conference, the Quesnel River Rush are tied for second in the league with 3 shorthanded goals and lead the league in penalty minutes, so 310. The Williams A. Mustangs are second in the league in goals against with 8 in 4 games and have the 6th best power play in the league, operating at 87.5%. Quesnel is hosting a Soyuz Friday and in Kamloops Saturday, and Williams Lake will host Kamloops Friday and a Soyuz Saturday. NHL yesterday, Carolina beating Montreal 6-4. In overtime, Toronto beat Nashville 5-4 and Detroit downing Ottawa 5-3. 3 NHL games today, Colorado at Winnipeg and Pittsburgh at Washington. Those games at 4:30. Edmonton is at Anaheim tonight at 7. The Vancouver Canucks start a 6-game road trip tomorrow at 4 in Carolina. Major League Baseball yesterday, the LA Dodgers beat the Atlanta Braves 3-1. LA leads the best of 5-2-1 with game 4, 3 o'clock this afternoon in Atlanta. San Diego beat Milwaukee 4-3. Milwaukee still leads that best of 5-2-1 with game 4, 7 o'clock tonight in San Diego. The American League Division Series will resume today with Cleveland at the Chicago White Sox at 1, followed by Tampa Bay at the New York Yankees at 5. Chicago and Tampa both have 2-0 leads in their best of 5 series. Get news alerts direct to your inbox. 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I'm Dale Taylor.
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0: Caribou Chilcone weather today, a mix of sun and cloud, windy, high 16. Tonight, a few clouds, fog patches developing overnight. It'll be windy with a low of 4. Tomorrow, fog patches dissipating in the morning, then a mix of sun and cloud, windy, and a high of 14. In the Caribou right now, Quesnel 7, Williams Lake 8, 100 Mile 6.
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Collect a soul and shine. This is the GOATS. It's a Wednesday, 10 minutes after 6 on the 7th of October today. What are we doing today? Well, I went for a little drive this morning. Don't normally go for a drive before I get on the air, but went for a little drive because we're going to be on location later at Rona in Williams Lake for their customer appreciation event. So I thought, wow, let's get the station vehicle, go on over, have a look. And I've got the video on our GOAT Facebook page if you want to check it out this morning. It's a little bit more interesting, slightly, than what I normally do, where I'm either out behind the station or in front of the station talking about what's coming up on the air. But anyway, take a look at it if you get a little bit of time this morning, and away we go with that. What else we do? Hey, we're doing Mustangs tickets for the Soyuz game. Got your keywords coming up this morning. And also, we're going to name the winner of the tickets for the Kamloops game on Friday that we had the entries for yesterday. So we got a lot of stuff on the go. Music on the way from Def Leppard. Before that, here are the Sheepdogs on the Goats.

0: Def Leppard and Animal on the GOAT, 18 after 6 on a Wednesday middle of the week. And I did see something the other day I thought maybe, maybe you could help out with. You know, if you like to have postal service, you remember how it used to be back in the day when they actually would deliver the mail right to your door? That was pretty cool. You know, you got to go down to the community mailbox now to get your stuff. Yeah, it's okay. It's not the same as it was before. But how about losing the ability to get your mail in your own community? Wouldn't that be awful? Wouldn't that be something you would be like, I don't really think that's right? The folks in Forest Grove, a little ways outside 100 Mile House, are trying to get their post office back again. In most of the communities, small communities, you've got a store. Then in the back corner, you got a desk or an area that's all set aside as the post office where you can mail your stuff. You can pick up your parcels. Your stuff comes into there. Wouldn't it be great to be able to have that back? Well, they've got a little bit of an effort going so they can bring back Canada Post to Forest Grove. Now, it used to be right there in the, the Forest Grove store. I'm pretty sure it was right there. I was looking back at some of the pictures. You know, I can just do it street view, and you can go back in time. I was trying to see when I could see when they had it last. Wasn't able to go back that far. But the local post office closed in Forest Grove, and the community still needs reliable postal service. And if you would like to be able to help out, what you should do is stop them by, see what they're doing there at the store in Forest Grove, or give them a call at the Canada Post customer service desk and say, hey, bring back the Forest Grove service for post office. There is a poster circulating online. You can find out more information on. You can look up the Canada Post customer service line and look for information right there. But I can tell you it's 1-866-607-6301 if you want to give them a call. And if you didn't catch that number, you can always just send me a text. Send me an email, get a hold of me here and say, hey, Dale, what was that number? It's 866-607-6301, and your effort would be appreciated. Big time.
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0: 2020 weather today, it is going to be a day where we've got, it depends where you are. Quesnel, Williams, 100 Mile House, everybody a little bit different. Going to be kind of cloudy for Quesnel and Williams Lake. 100 Mile House, mix of sun and cloud. Later on tonight is when things are going to change. Still going to stay, fairly clear in 100 Mile. A little bit cloudy in Williams Lake, but a 30% chance of shower showing up later on tonight for the North Caribou for Quesnel. High today, 12 degrees. Low tonight, 7. Tomorrow's high, 16. And a little bit of rain between now and the weekend. We'll see how that all goes. Here's Royal Blood on the Goats.

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1: Good morning, I'm Dale Taylor. Today is advanced voting day in the Caribou and across the province. Residents in Quesnel, Williams Lake, and 100 Mile House can cast their ballots for mayor and council between 8 a.m. and 8 p.m. The polling stations are located at the City Hall in each of the Caribou communities. Quesnel and Williams Lake will have another opportunity to vote in advance before Election Day. Quesnel residents' second opportunity is Saturday at City Hall from 8 a.m. till 8 p.m. And Lake City residents can hit the polls again next week on Wednesday, also from 8 a.m. till 8 p.m. at City Hall. A guilty plea has been made in connection with a fatal accident near Williams Lake. 37-year-old Clark Alexander Wallace pled guilty to a charge of impaired driving causing death. He'll be in court again January 6th. The charge is in connection with an accident in January 2025 near Dog Creek. Williams Lake RCMP responded and one person was pronounced deceased at the scene and no other details were released. The U.S. Federal Aviation Administration says it's investigating after a Delta Airlines flight clipped an Air Canada plane on the ground in Los Angeles. The incident happened yesterday morning when the Delta plane was taxiing for departure and clipped the horizontal stabilizer of the Air Canada plane, which was being towed when it stopped short of its gate. Several reports say there were no injuries. Having a look at sports, a Williams Lake swimmer was named the captain of his university swim team. The Lake City's Dylan DeRose was named the captain of the University of Regina swim team, and this is his fourth year at Regina working his way towards a degree in education. DeRose got his start in the water with the Williams Lake Bluefins, and his only two times in BC for swim meets this season are November 7th and 8th in Vancouver at the University Cup, and November 27th to 29th in Victoria for the Canada West Championships. NHL yesterday, Toronto's Austin Matthews scored in overtime as Toronto came back from a 3-goal deficit to defeat Nashville 5-4. Other action saw Carolina beat Montreal 6-4 and Detroit skating to a 5-3 win over Ottawa. Major League Baseball playoff action last night saw San Diego avoid elimination with a 4-3 victory over Milwaukee in Game 3 of their NL Division Series, while the LA Dodgers beat the Atlanta Braves 3-1 to take a 2-1 lead in their NL Division Series. Get news alerts direct to your inbox. Sign up at MyCaribouNow.com. I'm Dale Taylor. Today's forecast for the Caribou Chocon says it'll be a mix of sun and cloud, windy and a high of 16. Tonight, a few clouds, fog developing overnight, windy and a low of 4. Tomorrow, fog in the morning, then a mix of sun and cloud, windy and a high of 14. In the Caribou this morning, 100 Mile 6, Williams Lake 8, Quesnel 7. Hey, we got some more tickets to give away for the Williams Lake Mustangs. They got a game coming up. Well, they got a couple of games on the way this weekend. Friday, they're going to be taking on Kamloops. Saturday, it's the Soyuz. And yesterday, we were taking your entries to win those tickets to go and see the game on Friday. We were using the keyword Kamloops. And from all of our text entries, randomly selected was Caleb Boyle. Caleb is a former KI player and a former Stampeders player. And has got himself some tickets to go see that game coming up on Friday night against Kamloops. So there you go. We've got more tickets to give away. So Saturday game is against the Soyuz, and guess what the keyword is? Yeah, you got that right. It's a Soyuz. Can you spell it right? And be able to get that into our Go text line, 250-398-2336. If you get it in, you're going to get a message back saying that you spelled it right and you're into the draw. Tomorrow morning, we'll name the winner of those tickets. So spell it right, a Soyuz. Send it into our Go text line, brought to you by Caribou Ski. That phone number again, you got to text it into, is 250-398-2336. There you go. 634 in the Goats.

0: She either lost all control. This is the GOAT. Music on the way from AC/DC. And if you want to get out of the house, maybe this is one of these things where you've been over to the G.R. Baker Hospital in Quesnel for whatever reason. I mean, we've done it from here. We're, you know, some places where you go, hey, there's a long waiting time. I'm going to go over there because they're in a different health region. Hey, that happens. The Quesnel Community Foundation is hosting an event later on this month called All That Jazz, where all the proceeds from everything is going to be going to the G.R. Baker Hospital charity. It's a big old gala. It's going to be a good old time. Saturday, October 24th. Ah, there's nothing going on that day, so big deal. 5:30 at the Quesnel Senior Center on Carson Avenue. Semi-formal dress. There'll be door prizes, live auction, silent auction. You can use those auction items for Christmas presents. That's what I was thinking. It's catered by Craig's Table. 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And you can find out more by giving them a holler later on today.
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0: What's going on with that weather for coming up on the Thanksgiving weekend? Well, it did say earlier that it was going to be a mix of sun and cloud on Saturday and Sunday. Now I see a little bit of a revision. It's going to be cloudy on Saturday with a high of 9 degrees. Sunny on Sunday, high of 11. Holiday Monday, cloudy, high of 11 degrees. Overnight lows, though, on Saturday, Sunday, minus 3 and minus 2. I think I got some work to do to get those potatoes out of the garden before the weekend. I think it's not going to freeze the ground, but anyway, I should get that done. Here's Age of Electric on the GOAT.

0: AC/DC, Shot in the Dark on the Goats and World Class Rock. We've got the Goat Comedy Break standing by with Bill Engvall. Talking about jury duty, that is on the way in a moment here. 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
1: 2 weeks ago, I got called for jury duty. Ugh. You know what? Just send them to jail. Because it's just a waste of my time. So I don't know how it is here, but in California, they have a thing called one day, one trial. And it don't matter who you are. If you get your little invitation, you got to show up. So we all show up that morning and we're all in the holding area, and there's like 200 of us. And this is where everybody's got their laptops out and their iPods, and all of a sudden the curtain comes up and they start calling out names. And this is where everybody gets really religious, because they're going, dear God, please don't let them call my name. Please, God, I'm begging you. First name out of the hat. Engvall. Damn! So they get 30 of us, and we're walking into the courtroom, and the lady who's in charge of the jurors goes, Mr. Engvall? And I said, yeah. And she goes, you're going to be the foreman. I go, oh, no, no, no, no, no. I'm just trying to get off this trial. And she goes, all you got to do is hand these papers to the bailiff. And I went, oh, okay. So we get into the courtroom. Now we're sitting back in the back of the courtroom, and they call 12 more names. Third name out of the hat, Engvall. Ugh. So now we're all sitting in the jury box. And I'm sitting there, and I'm looking at the bailiff, and he's looking at me, and I kind of looked at him, and he went like this. He goes, is that legal? Get me off this trial. I'll sign one for your whole family.
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1: Good morning, I'm Dale Taylor. Caribou residents can hit the polls today. It's advanced voting day across the province with polls open from 8 a.m. until 8 p.m. in Quesnel, Williams Lake, and the district of 100 Mile House. The polls are located in each respective city's city hall buildings. Today is the first advanced voting day opportunity in Quesnel and the Lake City. Quesnel will have a second advanced voting day coming up Saturday from 8 a.m. till 8 p.m. at City Hall again. Williams Lake's second day will be next Wednesday, October 14th. The polling station will be at the Lake City's

0: City Hall, also from 8 a.m. until 8 p.m. A contract has been awarded to rebuild the food hub that was destroyed by a fire in Quesnel. City Council unanimously approved a contract worth just over $2.4 million to Fresno Construction Limited of Quesnel. The total budget is for $3 million, and Jeff Norburn is the Director of Community Services.
1: At the time of the fire, the city was in the process of planning a renovation of the building to expand and enhance the operation of Sprout Kitchen. The city had secured grant funding of approximately $585,000 for that project, and that grant has since been extended to March 2028.
0: Fire destroyed the building at 101 Marsh Drive in May of 2025. The project will be fully funded through insurance and grants, with the possible exception of fire mitigation costs, which would then be a proposal put forward as part of the 2027 capital budget for consideration. The goal is to start the project in the fall and complete it before the winter of 2027. A 30-year-old Washington State resident is facing charges related to February's mass shooting at a home and school in Tumbler Ridge. The attack left 8 dead, including 6 children, and the shooter dying by suicide.
2: U.S. Attorney Neil Floyd says James Cody Bryant was in contact with the 18-year-old shooter in the months prior and the day of the shooting.
3: Offering advice, sending money, and even agreeing to live stream the horrific event.
2: Bryant is charged in Washington with conspiracy to murder persons in a foreign country, which carries a penalty of up to life in prison. BCRCMP say they're considering the possibility of further criminal charges in Canada. Emily Joveski, Vista News.
0: Having a look at sports, yesterday the Western International Junior Hockey League named their Players of the Week. The goalie of the week is 100 miles Hunter Edwards, with 2 wins, a 2.0 goals against average, and a .944 save percentage. This weekend, the Wranglers host Castlegar and Golden. In the BC Hockey Conference, the Quesnel River Rush are tied for second in the league with 3 shorthanded goals and lead the league in penalty minutes, so 310. The Williams A. Mustangs are second in the league in goals against with 8 in 4 games and have the 6th best power play in the league, operating at 87.5%. Quesnel is hosting a Soyuz Friday and in Kamloops Saturday, and Williams Lake will host Kamloops Friday and a Soyuz Saturday. NHL yesterday, Carolina beating Montreal 6-4. In overtime, Toronto beat Nashville 5-4 and Detroit downing Ottawa 5-3. 3 NHL games today, Colorado at Winnipeg and Pittsburgh at Washington. Those games at 4:30. Edmonton is at Anaheim tonight at 7. The Vancouver Canucks start a 6-game road trip tomorrow at 4 in Carolina. Major League Baseball yesterday, the LA Dodgers beat the Atlanta Braves 3-1. LA leads the best of 5-2-1 with game 4, 3 o'clock this afternoon in Atlanta. San Diego beat Milwaukee 4-3. Milwaukee still leads that best of 5-2-1 with game 4, 7 o'clock tonight in San Diego. The American League Division Series will resume today with Cleveland at the Chicago White Sox at 1, followed by Tampa Bay at the New York Yankees at 5. Chicago and Tampa both have 2-0 leads in their best of 5 series. Get news alerts direct to your inbox. 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I'm Dale Taylor.
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0: Caribou Chilcone weather today, a mix of sun and cloud, windy, high 16. Tonight, a few clouds, fog patches developing overnight. It'll be windy with a low of 4. Tomorrow, fog patches dissipating in the morning, then a mix of sun and cloud, windy, and a high of 14. In the Caribou right now, Quesnel 7, Williams Lake 8, 100 miles 6.
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8: 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The GOAT.

CCR, Fortune and Son on the go. Time for us to have a look at the gas prices. I didn't do this last week since I was not here. So this is the changes over the last couple of weeks. If you look at our GOAT Facebook page, you'll be able to see some of the numbers there. Big changes for our Caribou communities in the price of gas. Now, the price of gas in the province, averaging $1.99, is practically unchanged. It's down 1.2 cents since 2 weeks ago. It's practically the same. But the prices in the Caribou here have changed a lot since we were here a couple of weeks ago. For instance, in 100 Mile House, the gas price is down between 11 and 12 cents a liter. Super Save at 186.9. Others in 100 Mile House at 189.9. And Williams Lake, not that far behind. Price is down in the Lake City about 8 cents a liter since 2 weeks ago. Super Save 187.9. Canco Mobile and Sun Valley 189.9. And others at 191.9. And in Quesnel, gas price is down between 7 and 10 cents a liter. The Super Save at 185.9, SO 188.9, and others at 191.9. So where is the cheapest gas in the province? Yesterday, I thought it was in Headley at a gas station, but a lot of people came online and said, when I posted it on our Facebook page for the GOAT, said that the gas station, it doesn't operate anymore, and it's just a bunch of baloney. So anyway, the cheapest gas, Prince George, 177.9 at a Super Save there. Mara has a Centex at 178.9, and Enderby's got a Tempo at 178.9. Canadian average is a 187.5, down about 2.5 cents since 2 weeks ago. Least expensive gas in the entire country, Calgary, 150.1. That's what's going on with the gas prices. If you want to have a look and see what else is on the go, check out what I posted up on our GOAT Facebook page just a couple of minutes ago. On the GOAT, we keep it going with the music of Moist.

0: Volcano Girls, Veruca Salt. Halloween is a little ways away. It's at the end of the month. But the folks at the Boys and Girls Club have thought, hey, wait a minute. Why, we don't want to do it on that particular weekend. We want to do it a little bit early to scare you. The haunted house that they've got, they usually have one that's kind of a family-friendly one on the first night. And then on the second night is the one that really terrifies you. I don't ever go to these because it's just not my bag, man. But I tell you what. They have the dates out for their their Boys and Girls Club of Williams Lake. Family-friendly night is Friday next week, the 16th, 5 till 8 o'clock. And then the full scare night is Saturday, the 17th of October, from 5 until 9. Entry is by donation, so bring the kids, bring your friends, bring your neighbors. Just have a little bit of fun. They'll have burgers, popcorn, and a really good scare. And I remember hearing about... There are some people that just are not terrified of this at all. They go in there and they turn the tables on the people who are scaring them. I'm not saying that's a good idea, but anyway, they're out looking for some volunteers for the Boys and Girls Club. And if you can help them out, spare a few hours with setup or decorating or cleanup, they'd love to hear from you. So contact them in Williams Lake, the Boys and Girls Club, and get ready for their big scare nights coming up next weekend.
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0: Yesterday, the cold spot in the province was a little ways west of Williams Lake, a couple of hours west on Highway 20. Punsee Mountain at -2.3. The hot spot yesterday, Cranbrook Airport, 23.7 degrees. Today, mostly cloudy, high of about 12 degrees. Normal for this time of year is 13 on the Goats, Broken Love.

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1: Good morning, I'm Dale Taylor. Today is Advanced Voting Day in the Caribou and across the province. Residents in Quesnel, Williams Lake, and 100 Mile House can cast their ballots for mayor and council between 8 a.m. and 8 p.m. The polling stations are located at the City Hall in each of the Caribou communities. Quesnel and Williams Lake will have another opportunity to vote in advance before Election Day. Quesnel residents' second opportunity is Saturday at City Hall from 8 a.m. till 8 p.m. And Lake City residents can hit the polls again next week on Wednesday, also from 8 a.m. till 8 p.m. at City Hall. A guilty plea has been made in connection with a fatal accident near Williams Lake. 37-year-old Clark Alexander Wallace pled guilty to a charge of impaired driving causing death. He'll be in court again January 6th. The charge is in connection with an accident in January 2025 near Dog Creek. Williams Lake RCMP responded and one person was pronounced deceased at the scene and no other details were released. The U.S. Federal Aviation Administration says it's investigating after a Delta Airlines flight clipped an Air Canada plane on the ground in Los Angeles. The incident happened yesterday morning when the Delta plane was taxiing for departure and clipped the horizontal stabilizer of the Air Canada plane, which was being towed when it stopped short of its gate. Several reports say there were no injuries. Having a look at sports, a Williams Lake swimmer was named the captain of his university swim team. The Lake City's Dylan DeRose was named the captain of the University of Regina swim team, and this is his fourth year at Regina working his way towards a degree in education. DeRose got his start in the water with the Williams Lake Bluefins, and his only two times in BC for swim meets this season are November 7th and 8th in Vancouver at the University Cup, and November 27th to 29th in Victoria for the Canada West Championship. NHL yesterday, Toronto's Auston Matthews scored in overtime as Toronto came back from a three-goal deficit to defeat Nashville 5-4. Other action saw Carolina beat Montreal 6-4 and Detroit skating to a 5-3 win over Ottawa. Major League Baseball playoff action last night saw San Diego avoid elimination with a 4-3 victory over Milwaukee in Game 3 of their NL Division Series, while the LA Dodgers beat the Atlanta Braves 3-1 to take a 2-1 lead in their NL Division Series. Get news alerts direct to your inbox. Sign up at MyCaribouNow.com. I'm Dale Taylor. Today's forecast for the Caribou Chocone says it'll be a mix of sun and cloud, windy and a high of 16. Tonight, a few clouds, fog developing overnight, windy and a low of 4. Tomorrow, fog in the morning, then a mix of sun and cloud, windy and a high of 14. In the Caribou this morning, 100 Mile 6, Williams Lake 8, Quesnel 7. Here's the music I was looking for. The music from The Amazing Race. The Amazing Race Canada just announced that they are looking for teams to do The Amazing Race Canada Season 13. The casting closes on December the 7th. And there are a few things you got to do, guys. Some pictures of yourself, some videos of yourself, a little bit about yourself. Wouldn't that be great to be able to go on that show, The Amazing Race Canada? You know, you get to travel the country. You get to be eliminated in your hometown, which usually ends up being the case. But it looks like it'd be a lot of fun. It'd be great to have some folks from our backyard here in the Caribou in The Amazing Race Canada. So go have a look at their website to find out more and get in on it. On the Goat, Smashing Pumpkins.

0: tonight.
1: Smashing Pumpkins tonight, 7:37. It's the 7th of October today. It's a Wednesday, and all three are ready to go. It's Last Night on Late Night.
2: Republicans are saying the election is a five-alarm fire, catastrophic, and the bottom is falling out. It's not good when your campaign sounds like the three stages of appearing on Hot Ones. You know what I'm saying?
3: Donnie Darko's also blaming the high price of gasoline on California. He wrote, what's driving up gasoline is no longer the Strait of Hormuz because record numbers of barrels are coming out now on an almost daily basis. But the word refineries, where Russia's are being blown up by Ukraine and where ours are being closed up in blue states like California by the Democrats. That was one sentence with eight commas in it. It's from the Commander-in-Chief. The state of California, hey, listen, we're to blame for a lot of things. I think Hailey Bieber accounts for about a quarter of our economy right now. But the price of gas in the country is not one of them.
4: Former White House Press Secretary Karoline Leavitt is set next month to join Fox News. Well, it makes sense. She's got everything they're looking for. She's blonde. Nearly 80,000...
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1: What's going on with that weather? 2020 weather today says it is going to be an okay day. Cloudy for the most part in all three of our main communities. Quesnel, Williams Lake, 100 Mile House, highs of about 12 degrees. Williams Lake, cloudy. 100 Mile House, a mix of sun and cloud. Quesnel, cloudy. But Quesnel with a 30% chance of showers showing up tonight and taking over tomorrow and into tomorrow night. The rain won't show up in Williams Lake until maybe tomorrow night. And a little bit cold as well, heading into the Thanksgiving weekend. Saturday, the low -3. Sunday, the low -2. Ooh, get a little bit chilly. 7:42 on the GOAT with the music of, who do I have standing by? Oh, it's Danko Jones.

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0: That's the Rolling Stones in the Stars. Brand new one from them on the Goats. Hey, we got it on the way tonight, the ongoing history of new music, the long-form version. If you didn't catch it Sunday this past weekend, you can catch it tonight starting at 8 o'clock. Alan Cross talking about a timeline of technological advances in music. How's it going to go?
1: The Science of Rock spun off a children's book that I co-wrote called The Science of Song, and it's aimed at kids 13 and under and STEM teaching, science, technology, engineering, and mathematics. Now, it's been a minute since the book and the museum exhibit and that original Format Wars show, so I thought it might be time to revisit the subject. And with that in mind, here's a timeline of the biggest technological advances in music ever. Prepare to geek out.
0: It's on the way tonight at 8 o'clock, the long form of the ongoing history of new music with Alan Cross, right here on The Goats.
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1: Good morning, I'm Dale Taylor. Caribou residents can hit the polls today. It's advanced voting day across the province with polls open from 8 a.m. until 8 p.m. in Quesnel, Williams Lake, and the district of 100 Mile House. The polls are located in each respective city's city hall buildings. Today is the first advanced voting day opportunity in Quesnel and the Lake City. Quesnel will have a second advanced voting day coming up Saturday from 8 a.m. till 8 p.m. at City Hall again. Williams Lake's second day will be next Wednesday, October 14th. The polling station will be at the Lake City's City Hall, also from 8 a.m. until 8 p.m. A contract has been awarded to rebuild the food hub that was destroyed by a fire in Quesnel. City Council unanimously approved a contract worth just over $2.4 million to Fresno Construction Limited of Quesnel. The total budget is for $3 million, and Jeff Norburn is the Director of Community Services.
2: At the time of the fire, the city was in the process of planning a renovation of the building to expand and enhance the operation of Sprout Kitchen. The city had secured grant funding of approximately $585,000 for that project, and that grant has since been extended to March 2028.
1: Fire destroyed the building at 101 Marsh Drive in May of 2025. The project will be fully funded through insurance and grants, with the possible exception of fire mitigation costs, which would then be a proposal put forward as part of the 2027 capital budget for consideration. The goal is to start the project in the fall and complete it before the winter of 2027. A 30-year-old Washington State resident is facing charges related to February's mass shooting at a home and school in Tumbler Ridge. The attack left 8 dead, including 6 children, and the shooter dying by suicide.
3: U.S. Attorney Neil Floyd says James Cody Bryant was in contact with the 18-year-old shooter in the months prior and the day of the shooting.
4: Offering advice, sending money, and even agreeing to live stream the horrific event.
3: Bryant is charged in Washington.

0: Washington with conspiracy to murder persons in a foreign country, which carries a penalty of up to life in prison. BCRC MPs say they're considering the possibility of further criminal charges in Canada. Emily Joveski, Vista News.
1: Having a look at sports, yesterday the Western International Junior Hockey League named their Players of the Week. The goalie of the week is 100 miles Hunter Edwards, with two wins, a 2.0 goals against average, and a .944 save percentage. This weekend, the Wranglers host Castlegar and Golden. In the BC Hockey Conference, the Quesnel River Rush are tied for second in the league with three shorthanded goals and lead the league in penalty minutes, so 310. The Williams A. Mustangs are second in the league in goals against with 8 in 4 games and have the 6th best power play in the league, operating at 87.5%. Quesnel is hosting a Soyuz Friday and in Kamloops Saturday, and Williams Lake will host Kamloops Friday and a Soyuz Saturday. NHL yesterday, Carolina beating Montreal 6-4. In overtime, Toronto beat Nashville 5-4 and Detroit downing Ottawa 5-3. Three NHL games today, Colorado at Winnipeg and Pittsburgh at Washington. Those games at 4:30. Edmonton is at Anaheim tonight at 7. The Vancouver Canucks start a 6-game road trip tomorrow at 4 in Carolina. Major League Baseball yesterday, the LA Dodgers beat the Atlanta Braves 3-1. LA leads the best of 5-2-1 with game 4, 3 o'clock this afternoon in Atlanta. San Diego beat Milwaukee 4-3. Milwaukee still leads that best of 5-2-1 with game 4, 7 o'clock tonight in San Diego. The American League Division Series will resume today with Cleveland at the Chicago White Sox at 1, followed by Tampa Bay at the New York Yankees at 5. Chicago and Tampa both have 2-0 leads in their best of 5 series. Get news alerts direct to your inbox. Sign up at mycariboonow.com. I'm Dale Taylor.
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1: Caribou Chilcone weather today, a mix of sun and cloud, windy, high 16. Tonight, a few clouds, fog patches developing overnight. It'll be windy with a low of 4. Tomorrow, fog patches dissipating in the morning, then a mix of sun and cloud, windy, and a high of 14. In the Caribou right now, Quesnel 7, Williams Lake 8, 100 miles 6.
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Pearl Jam and Black on the Goats. I did see that there is another haunted house to talk about. You know, I was talking about one in Williams Lake that's coming up next weekend. Well, this one is going to be in the South Care, where the PSO grads and volunteers for 2027 are hosting the event, and this is going to be coming up at the 108 Community Hall on Valentine's. Yeah. 2 p.m. to 3:30 p.m., a friendly scare for the little kids, and after that, from 4 to 6:30 on the 31st, the teen and adult scare. A more terrifying experience is what they say. But it's not just the haunted house event. It's also the kids' carnival, the bake sale, the concession, the pumpkin raffle, the 50-50 draw. You know, trying to raise money and help out with the PSO grads and volunteers for next year. That's the haunted house at the 108 Community Hall coming up on Valentine's Day. No, Valentine's Day, a different kind of scary. Halloween on the 31st. Start making plans.

0: 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So if you're thinking about making some kind of a furniture purchase, think about The Brick first.
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0: First, and benefit our own communities. 2020 weather, it is going to be a day where it's going to be mostly cloudy across the Caribou. High today of about 12 degrees. Looking at a low tonight of about 7 or so. Going to get up to 16 tomorrow. Might be a better chance to rain for Quesnel tomorrow. Not so much for 100 Mile House. So that system is going to kind of move from this from the north down to the south. Looks like the weekend should be okay for Valentine's Day. Should be. I can't guarantee anything. It's only Wednesday.

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1: Good morning, I'm Dale Taylor. Today is advanced voting day in the Caribou and across the province. Residents in Quesnel, Williams Lake, and 100 Mile House can cast their ballots for mayor and council between 8 a.m. and 8 p.m. The polling stations are located at the City Hall in each of the Caribou communities. Quesnel and Williams Lake will have another opportunity to vote in advance before Election Day. Quesnel residents' second opportunity is Saturday at City Hall from 8 a.m. till 8 p.m. And Lake City residents can hit the polls again next week on Wednesday, also from 8 a.m. till 8 p.m. at City Hall. A guilty plea has been made in connection with a fatal accident near Williams Lake. 37-year-old Clark Alexander Wallace pled guilty to a charge of impaired driving causing death. He'll be in court again January 6th. The charge is in connection with an accident in January 2025 near Dog Creek. Williams Lake RCMP responded and one person was pronounced deceased at the scene and no other details were released. The U.S. Federal Aviation Administration says it's investigating after a Delta Airlines flight clipped an Air Canada plane on the ground in Los Angeles. The incident happened yesterday morning when the Delta plane was taxiing for departure and clipped the horizontal stabilizer of the Air Canada plane, which was being towed when it stopped short of its gate. Several reports say there were no injuries. Having a look at sports, a Williams Lake swimmer was named the captain of his university swim team. The Lake City's Dylan DeRose was named the captain of the University of Regina swim team, and this is his fourth year at Regina working his way towards a degree in education. DeRose got his start in the water with the Williams Lake Bluefins, and his only two times in BC for swim meets this season are November 7th and 8th in Vancouver at the University Cup, and November 27th to 29th in Victoria for the Canada West Championships. NHL yesterday, Toronto's Auston Matthews scored in overtime as Toronto came back from a 3-goal deficit to defeat Nashville 5-4. Other action saw Carolina beat Montreal 6-4 and Detroit skating to a 5-3 win over Ottawa. Major League Baseball playoff action last night saw San Diego avoid elimination with a 4-3 victory over Milwaukee in Game 3 of their NL Division Series, while the LA Dodgers beat the Atlanta Braves 3-1 to take a 2-1 lead in their NL Division Series. Get news alerts direct to your inbox. Sign up at MyCaribouNow.com. I'm Dale Taylor. Today's forecast for the Caribou Chocone says it'll be a mix of sun and cloud, windy and a high of 16. Tonight, a few clouds, fog developing overnight, windy and a low of 4. Tomorrow, fog in the morning, then a mix of sun and cloud, windy and a high of 14. In the Caribou this morning, 100 Mile 6, Williams Lake 8, Quesnel 7. Hey, we got to name a winner for our Mustangs ticket giveaway. You might be interested in knowing that Caleb Boyle won the tickets from yesterday's draw for the Williams Lake Mustangs in the BC Hockey Conference in the game Friday night against Kamloops. Caleb Boyle, former KIJHL great and Stampeder legend. So nice going to Caleb. Have his name drawn randomly. By the way, we've got more tickets to give away for the game on Saturday against the Soyuz. And yeah, you got it right. If you can send the keyword a Soyuz to our Go text line right now, we're going to get you into the draw for those tickets. We're going to name the winner for those Saturday night tickets tomorrow. So you got time to be able to get them all figured out and what you guys are going to do. So send the keyword a Soyuz to our Go text line 250-398-2336. The Go text line brought to you by Caribou Ski Source for Sports, downtown in Lake City. A Soyuz, you're going to have to look it up. You got to spell it right. Make sure you get in on that draw.

0: This is the GOATs, the one and only, and we've got standing by Alan Cross. Alan Cross comes in and talks to us about something out of the blue on the ongoing history of new music. That is ready to go.
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2: Last time, we looked at how metal has fractured into a million different genres, subgenres, and sub-subgenres. For example, have you ever heard of blackened crust? This is a combination of an intense form of punk that's been mated with black metal. Not for the timid. Drone doom is slow, low, and scary, occasionally punctuated by blood-curdling screams. I love this label. Heavy negative wizard metal. This brings together old-school British metal from the early 1980s, power metal, black metal, and fantasy sci-fi. There's jazz metal, which is just like it sounds. Imagine a lot of improvisation featuring heavy guitars, saxophones, and trumpets. Kawaii metal is a Japanese invention that brings together J-pop with aggressive guitar riffs. And if you're looking to go back in time, there is medieval metal, which not only features big guitars, but also ancient instruments like a hurdy-gurdy, frame drums, and doodle sax. Not sure what that is. Anyway, ain't music evolution wild?
1: The ongoing history of new music with Alan Cross.
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0: 2020 weather today. It's going to be a day where we have, what do we have on the go? High of about 12 degrees. It's going to be mostly cloudy across the Caribou. Maybe a little bit more sunny in 100 Mile House to begin the day with. Maybe a little more cloudy in Quesnel with a chance of shower showing up later on tonight and into tomorrow. Weekend weather for the Thanksgiving weekend so far. Man, it looks okay. 9 degrees the expected high on Saturday with it being cloudy. Should be sunny on Sunday with a high of 11. Monday, holiday Monday, looks like it'll be cloudy with a high of 11 degrees. A little bit chilly on the weekend. Saturday, -3, the overnight low. Sunday, -2, the overnight low. Man, the fall is here, isn't it? Yeah, it's getting cold.

0: Always playing the best just for you on the goats. And always bringing you some of those great deals that you just don't find anywhere. You got to listen in to the goat to find out where those deals are. For instance, I'm going to be heading out the door and over to Rona, downtown Williams Bay, for their Customer Appreciation Day. We're going to be there very shortly until 1 o'clock this afternoon. So keep listening to the goat to find out about the great deals and the things going on at the Rona, downtown Williams Lake, and why you should be there. And then make sure you come on over. You know, maybe it's during your lunch hour, or maybe you've got a little bit of time this afternoon to stop on by and say hi as we are on location at Rona, downtown Williams Lake, for their Customer Appreciation Day. I will see you there. Can we get some swag? Can we get some stuff? Can we get some deals? We'll see you, Rona.
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1: Good morning, I'm Dale Taylor. Caribou residents can hit the polls today. It's advanced voting day across the province with polls open from 8 a.m. until 8 p.m. in Quesnel, Williams Lake, and the district of 100 Mile House. The polls are located in each respective city's city hall buildings. Today is the first advanced voting day opportunity in Quesnel and the Lake City. Quesnel will have a second advanced voting day coming up Saturday from 8 a.m. till 8 p.m. at City Hall again. Williams Lake's second day will be next Wednesday, October 14th. The polling station will be at the Lake City's City Hall, also from 8 a.m. until 8 p.m. A contract has been awarded to rebuild the food hub that was destroyed by a fire in Quesnel. City Council unanimously approved a contract worth just over $2.4 million to Fresno Construction Limited of Quesnel. The total budget is for $3 million, and Jeff Norburn is the Director of Community Services.
2: At the time of the fire, the city was in the process of planning a renovation of the building to expand and enhance the operation of Sprout Kitchen. The city had secured grant funding of approximately $585,000 for that project, and that grant has since been extended to March 2028.
1: Fire destroyed the building at 101 Marsh Drive in May of 2025. The project will be fully funded through insurance and grants, with the possible exception of fire mitigation costs, which would then be a proposal put forward as part of the 2027 capital budget for consideration. The goal is to

0: start the project in the fall and complete it before the winter of 2027. A 30-year-old Washington State resident is facing charges related to February's mass shooting at a home and school in Tumbler Ridge. The attack left 8 dead, including 6 children, and the shooter dying by suicide.
1: U.S. Attorney Neil Floyd says James Cody Bryant was in contact with the 18-year-old shooter in the months prior and the day of the shooting.
2: Offering advice, sending money, and even agreeing to live stream the horrific event.
1: Bryant is charged in Washington with conspiracy to murder persons in a foreign country, which carries a penalty of up to life in prison. BCRCMP say they're considering the possibility of further criminal charges in Canada. Emily Joveski, Vista News.
0: Having a look at sports, yesterday the Western International Junior Hockey League named their Players of the Week. The goalie of the week is 100 miles Hunter Edwards, with 2 wins, a 2.0 goals against average, and a .944 save percentage. This weekend, the Wranglers host Castlegar and Golden. In the BC Hockey Conference, the Quesnel River Rush are tied for second in the league with 3 shorthanded goals and lead the league in penalty minutes, so 310. The Williams A. Mustangs are second in the league in goals against with 8 in 4 games and have the 6th best power play in the league, operating at 87.5%. Quesnel is hosting a Soyuz Friday and in Kamloops Saturday, and Williams Lake will host Kamloops Friday and a Soyuz Saturday. NHL yesterday, Carolina beating Montreal 6-4. In overtime, Toronto beat Nashville 5-4 and Detroit downing Ottawa 5-3. 3 NHL games today, Colorado at Winnipeg and Pittsburgh at Washington. Those games at 4:30. Edmonton is at Anaheim tonight at 7. The Vancouver Canucks start a 6-game road trip tomorrow at 4 in Carolina. Major League Baseball yesterday, the LA Dodgers beat the Atlanta Braves 3-1. LA leads the best of 5-2-1 with game 4. 3 o'clock this afternoon in Atlanta. San Diego beat Milwaukee 4-3. Milwaukee still leads that best of 5-2-1 with game 4, 7 o'clock tonight in San Diego. The American League Division Series will resume today with Cleveland at the Chicago White Sox at 1, followed by Tampa Bay at the New York Yankees at 5. Chicago and Tampa both have 2-0 leads in their best of 5 series. Get news alerts direct to your inbox. 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I'm Dale Taylor.
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4: I'm Lauren Dirksen with the Conservative Party of British Columbia. 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
0: Caribou Chilcotin weather today, a mix of sun and cloud. Windy, high 16. Tonight, a few clouds, fog patches developing overnight. It'll be windy with a low of 4. Tomorrow, fog patches dissipating in the morning, then a mix of sun and cloud, windy, and a high of 14. In the Caribou right now, Quesnel 7, Williams Lake 8, 100 miles 6.
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location at Rona in Williams Lake. We're hanging around here until 1 o'clock this afternoon. Big old Customer Appreciation Day is on the go today. We'd love to have you come on by and be a part of it. See you soon at Rona in Williams Lake.

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11: Once again, on location at the Rona in Williams Lake for their Big O customer appreciation event that's going on from now until about 1 o'clock this afternoon. Got a bunch of people driving by the front of the store downtown Williams Lake and kind of have a look in. Usually the gate is open and you can swing on by and you can get whatever supplies you're looking for, but they're setting up a bouncy castle. 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Rona in Williams Lake and even reacquaint yourself if you haven't been here in a couple of days and see, oh, right, I've got to get that for the bathroom, or I've got to get that for the basement, or I've got to get some insulation in the house before the really cold weather shows up. Rona is where it's at today in Williams Lake. Come on by. They've got coffee and donuts right inside the front of the store. They'd love to see you come on by. 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

0: spot location at Rona in Williams Lake for their customer appreciation event. It's going to be on until about 1 o'clock or so this afternoon. So if you come by now, you get a chance to get in on some really good deals. 40% off paint, 40% off flooring. Those are the ones the store manager, David, was telling us about that he says he thinks they're just going to fly off the shelves. So if you're looking to do some renovations, some spruce-ups, some new additions to your place, and you want to save a ton of money, stop on by the Rona in Williams Lake today for the customer appreciation event. We've also got, at our table, we got a $50 gift card from Four Rivers Co-op for fuel. Wouldn't that be nice to be able to come on down, put your name in for that, grab some of the swag, and away you go with some of the really good deals, the coffee, the donuts, the food that's coming up, the bouncy castle. So if you got a little kid or two around your place, bring them on by and see what's going on at Rona in Williams Lake today for the customer appreciation event.
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0: Baxter and the Moon Rocks on the Goat and freaking out. You don't need to freak out. You need to stop on by Rona. Come on by Rona. That is where we are on location. We're in the yard where you normally would pick up your patio stones, your 2x4s, stuff like that. We got the station vehicle in here. We got the music blasting in the background, and got a ton of deals. Ton of deals. That's what you want to hear. You're going, that's all nice, Dale. I got the bouncy castle. You got the free coffee and donuts. But what do you have for deals? How about this? Complete toilet, $98. They've got milk crates. If you've got some vinyl records still kicking around your place, your old school, they got them on for $6.98. And how about some paper towels from Rona for $5.98? We're here on location. A lot of in-store specials that aren't even advertised anywhere because they've just got so many of them. And if you've got some kind of a project on the go or you're thinking about some kind of project, keep it in mind and stop on by Rona in Williams Lake today. The Customer Appreciation Day is on the go. We'd love to see you come on by.
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0: 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So good,
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0: 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The GOAT.

Your favorite toy. That's the Foo Fighters. This is the GOAT. We're on location at Rona in Williams Lake with the grill is all fired up. And they got some hamburgers ready to go. Wayne was just offering me a breakfast hamburger. Come on by. The folks firing up the grill and looking after things for the Caribou Chilcotin Métis Association. There are some more deals got to tell you about. It's great to have the food here, but you always want to hear about the deals. They've got the Rona Value 24-pack of bathroom tissue for just $17.98. And you can always use totes. Man, you can always use it. It's like... they're the best thing ever. It's a black tote with a nice bright yellow lid. They've got them available. $9.98. Holy smokes. And also an outdoor garbage can for $11.98. And you can surely use something like that in the backyard. And you can use it for storage of all kinds of stuff. So there are some deals here available that are in limited quantity. So if you're thinking, gee, I should stop and buy, don't think about it too longer because you want to, you know, get on into the place and be able to get those deals. It's the customer appreciation event that's on right now at the Rona in downtown Williams Lake. Look us up on Proctor Street. We'd love to see you come on by, take yourself a burger, get yourself in the draws, and get some great deals today.

0: That is Evanescence, and who will you follow? This is The Go. We're on location today at Rona, and you're like, what day is it? Is it Saturday? No, it's not Saturday. It's Wednesday. We're here for the customer appreciation event at Rona in Williams Lake. When I was talking to David, who's on the phone right now, he's a new guy. He's a new store manager here at Rona. And he is looking after things, and he's making sure that all is good to go. Burgers have been flying off the grill. The Carewood Chilcote Métis Association has taken care of that, so they got that all fired up. If you want to come on by for a burger, chips, and a pop, had a friend of ours drop on by, and he was really enjoying things. Had half the burger for the dog, so that was good. And the great deals to be had here. David was saying about the 40% off the paint and the flooring and selective varieties and styles and stuff like that. So come on in and find out a little bit more. I'll have to get him on next time to find out what else is on available beyond the paint and the flooring. But you know what? There's a sandwich board just outside the front entrance of Rona in Williams Lake where they've got a bunch of deals outlined right there. So come on in if you're looking to do some renovations around your place. This is the great time to be able to buy something at the Rona in Williams Lake for the customer appreciation event.
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0: That is Lincoln Park and Breaking the Habit. We're on location at the Rona in Williams Lake, and we've got the store manager with us, Dave. And what's going on today?
1: Well, we got a customer appreciation day here at the store, and we got free food from 11 to 2, which they're cooking it up now, so it smells really great. Come and check it out and get some burgers.
0: Yeah. There you go. Caribou Choco Métis Association is looking after it. Did you want to talk about the Vancouver Canucks or Edmonton Oilers or Calgary Flames?
1: No comment.
0: Okay, so
1: I'm a Penguins fan. Put it there.
0: Penguins fan. Oh,
1: yeah,
0: okay.
1: Lemieux all the way. Yeah.
0: Oh, wow. I hear he's going to start up a new team in Quebec City. Did you hear about that?
1: No, I did not, but that would be great because then I could go watch them. Yeah.
0: There you go. Okay, so come on down and talk hockey, grab a coffee and donut, and just see what some of the deals are, eh?
1: Absolutely. Come by and see Dave.
0: There you go. It's Rona, downtown Williams Lake, for their customer appreciation event. It's on right now. We'll see you soon.
2: Oh, best ever.
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13: 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This is The GOAT.

0: This is The Go. We're on location. That is Nickelback. Good to have you along this morning. I'm Dale Taylor. Not usually on this late. What are you going to grab? You going to grab a sticker? Grab a sticker. Yeah, grab some swag while you're out here. Rona has got the Customer Appreciation Day on The Go. And if you stop on by today, you get a chance to get on their $25 gift card giveaways. They got a few of those on The Go. They've got some hamburgers and hot dogs ready to go. I think those are free, right? Hamburgers and hot dogs? From the Caribou Chocolate Métis Association. Oh, sorry. Hamburgers, cheeseburgers, and we got somebody showing up from a paint supplier. Oh, nice. Okay. So, yeah, a few extra things are happening. If you want to stop on by, Rona, downtown Williams Lake, that's where we're set up. It's going to go on till about 1 or so this afternoon, and we'd love to have you come on by and take advantage of some of the great deals that are inside the store. We happen to be out in one of the supply yards just at the front of the store, so you'd be able to see the station vehicle out here and be able to get some swag, get something to eat, and find yourself some really, really good deals. It's at the Rona in Williams Lake downtown for the Customer Appreciation Day.
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That is 3 days grace. We're on the goat and don't want to go home tonight. We're on location at Rona in Williams Day for their Customer Appreciation Day. The sun is starting to come out a little bit. It's warming up. It's above 10 degrees. And as I've been here, the food is smelling really, really good from the grill fired up by the Caribou Chilcotin Métis Association. They're looking after things. So if you want a free hamburger, they've got some veggie burgers, some chicken burgers, and some regular burgers with cheese on them. They just look really, really good. Come on down and take advantage of that and see what's available today. I was talking to one of the young ladies here that looks after the Rona Pro Division. And if you're a contractor, or if you're not a Rona Pro person just yet, or a Rona Pro customer, sign up today. You get a chance to win. I think she said there were five $100 gift certificates available. I should try to get her on the air to be able to explain what Rona Pro is all about and about these prizes that you could win if you're a contractor and you sign up today to be part of the Rona Pro. Anyways, part of the Rona Customer Appreciation Event in Williams Lake going on right now. We'd love to see you come on by right downtown Williams Lake.

0: Holly McNarlin, Numb on the Goat and World Class Rock, as we are out of the Goat Studios. We are over at the Rona Yard in downtown Williams Lake for their customer appreciation event. I was just talking to Tyler Murphy. He is the district manager for the interior of BC, who is talking about a bunch of things. Rona, we'll get him on a little later. We're all kind of having a look at some of the hardwood flooring that was brought out. And if you've got a place that needs the flooring replaced or a place that needs new flooring, hardwood flooring, 50% off. They've got these bundles here. Each of the bundles was $155. They got it down to about $78. So if you're in the mood for hardwood flooring at your place and you want to save a lot of money, stop on by the Rona downtown Williams Lake to find out more. 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You know, most toilets white. If you like a black toilet, that would suit your decor. Come on down. I think this would normally go for about $600 at Rona, but they're going to sell it for a lot less than that. So think about some of the things that you may not find normally in the store and see what's available here at the Rona and Williams Lake for the customer appreciation event on right now.
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0: KG Elephant and Beaches in Tennessee. This is the GOAT. We're on location at Rona in Williams Lake. Dave is back, the store manager. I was telling the folks about the hardwood flooring, and I think I got the price right. And then there was some of this aluminum deck railing that's right beside it, and you guys found out some pricing.
1: Yeah, the regular price was $315. We knocked it down to about $50 a package, so what a deal. Yeah.
0: Are you okay? Is that allowed?
1: I might be sweating, but yeah, hopefully we don't lose our shirts here. So.
0: And that's the cool thing is you've got like the toilets out here and the totes and the other stuff that's already in your kind of flyer, but I didn't know about the flooring and the railing.
1: Yeah, well, we're just trying to clear out some old stock and give people some deals, you know, like spread the word and spread the love. So
0: there you go. I who's here from the paint store, the Sicko Paint guy? Who's
1: we got Matt Xavier from the Sicko Paints, who is our main supplier here at Williams Lake Rona. So yeah, he's out supporting us. So
0: where is he? I saw him set up the table, but I haven't seen him since.
1: He's been in the store training staff and just eating some treats, I think. Yeah.
0: Dave, thanks a lot.
1: No problem.
0: Here we are on location. 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

0: One thing from Finger 11 as we close in on the lunch hour. A lot of folks are getting ready to go for lunch. And if you want to grab a lunch and some really good deals, come on over to Rona in Williams Lake right downtown. A lot of businesses right in the downtown core. You could just head out the front door and walk on over here in the one yard that we've got here at Rona, where you normally would get your wood and your finishing products, your insulation, your patio stones. You're going to find a bouncy castle and also some hamburgers available from the folks at the Caribou Chocolate Métis Association. So stop on by. It's the Rona Customer Appreciation event that's on until about 1 o'clock or so today. 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A bunch of them right here in the yard. A whole bunch of them inside with coffee and donuts. If you don't have a heck of a lot of time, we got a bunch of burgers ready to go, so you could probably pop in and grab one and go. But make sure you enter also the prize draw that we've got here at our goat table for a $50 Four Rivers Co-op gas card. 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So anyway, see you soon here. 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There are a ton of deals and some food just for you. 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
1: Good morning, I'm Dale Taylor. Caribou residents can hit the polls today. It's advanced voting day across the province with polls open from 8 a.m. until 8 p.m. in Quesnel, Williams Lake, and the district of 100 Mile House. The polls are located in each respective city's city hall buildings. Today is the first advanced voting day opportunity in Quesnel and the Lake City. Quesnel will have a second advanced voting day coming up Saturday from 8 a.m. till 8 p.m. at City Hall again. Williams Lake's second day will be next Wednesday, October 14th. The polling station will be at the Lake City's City Hall, also from 8 a.m. until 8 p.m. A contract has been awarded to rebuild the food hub that was destroyed by a fire in Quesnel. City Council unanimously approved a contract worth just over $2.4 million to Fresno Construction Limited of Quesnel. The total budget is for $3 million, and Jeff Norburn is the Director of Community Services.
2: At the time of the fire, the city was in the process of planning a renovation of the building to expand and enhance the operation of Sprout Kitchen. The city had secured grant funding of approximately $585,000 for that project, and that grant has since been extended to March 2028.
1: Fire destroyed the building at 101 Marsh Drive in May of 2025. The project will be fully funded through insurance and grants, with the possible exception of fire mitigation costs, which would then be a proposal put forward as part of the 2027 capital budget for consideration. The goal is to start the project in the fall and complete it before the winter of 2027. A 30-year-old Washington State resident is facing charges related to February's mass shooting at a home and school in Tumbler. Ridge. The attack left 8 dead, including 6 children, and the shooter dying by suicide.
3: U.S. Attorney Neil Floyd says James Cody Bryant was in contact with the 18-year-old shooter in the months prior and the day of the shooting.
4: Offering advice, sending money, and even agreeing to live stream the horrific event.
3: Bryant is charged in Washington with conspiracy to murder persons in a foreign country, which carries a penalty of up to life in prison. BCRCMP say they're considering the possibility of further criminal charges in Canada. Emily Joveski, Vista News.
1: Having a look at sports, yesterday the Western International Junior Hockey League named their Players of the Week. The goalie of the week is 100 Miles Hunter Edwards, with 2 wins, a 2.0 goals against average, and a .944 save percentage. This weekend, the Wranglers host Castlegar and Golden. In the BC Hockey Conference, the Quesnel River Rush are tied for second in the league with 3 shorthanded goals and lead the league in penalty minutes, so 310. The Williams A. Mustangs are second in the league in goals against with 8 in 4 games and have the 6th best power play in the league, operating at 87.5%. Quesnel is hosting a Soyuz Friday and in Kamloops Saturday, and Williams Lake will host Kamloops Friday and a Soyuz Saturday. NHL yesterday, Carolina beating Montreal 6-4. In overtime, Toronto beat Nashville 5-4 and Detroit downing Ottawa 5-3. 3 NHL games today, Colorado at Winnipeg and Pittsburgh at Washington. Those games at 4:30. Edmonton is at Anaheim tonight at 7. The Vancouver Canucks start a 6-game road trip tomorrow at 4 in Carolina. Major League Baseball yesterday, the LA Dodgers beat the Atlanta Braves 3-1. LA leads the best of 5-2-1 with game 4, 3 o'clock this afternoon in Atlanta. San Diego beat Milwaukee 4-3. Milwaukee still leads that best of 5-2-1 with game 4, 7 o'clock tonight in San Diego. The American League Division Series will resume today with Cleveland at the Chicago White
0: Stay
1: Sox.
0: Stay connected
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1: Well, that's the end of another hour of Great Rush.
2: 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It's over!
1: I guess there's nothing left to do but start another one. Radio rules on the go.

You two and Desire on the go to World Class Rock, Williams Lakes, Rona, right downtown, Customer Appreciation Day. It's a very convenient Rona. If you're right downtown, boy, oh boy, we've come down here tons over the years and been able to pick up things and be able to make our way through life that way. With Rona, a Customer Appreciation Day where they had some $25 Rona gift cards they were handing out. Maybe they've run out of those, maybe not. Maybe you should stop on by and see what's available. They do have in the yard here a whole bunch of the deals that are in their flyer or in their sandwich board that's out front of the front door of Rona, but they've also got a couple of others that are not advertised. The hardwood flooring, they got 1, 2, 3, 4, 5, they got about maybe 15 bundles of this hardwood flooring that was normally about $155 a bundle, down to $78, about 50% off, and that's going to be going on today. So if you're looking to put some hardwood flooring into a room and you're not wanting to spend a lot of money, this is the place to stop on by, because there are going to be probably other deals in the back as well. So stop on by, see what else is on the go from Rona. Customer Appreciation Day is on the go, and you got to get in on some of these great deals for today only.

0: Hi, Mother Earth. One more astronaut on the goats as we are hanging around at the Rona in Williams Lake for the Customer Appreciation Day. A lot of people showing up for lunch. 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The grill is being run by the Caribou Chilcotin Métis Association, and they're doing a great job over there. 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
11: Some caribou are way up north in the tundra. 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They stay in the forest, in places such as Itcha Algachoos Park. In this varied landscape are volcanic landforms, alpine environments, and forest sites scattered with wetlands. These woodland caribou, the largest herd in BC, are at home in the rain shadow of the Coast Mountains, just west of the Caribou region.
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0: That is Pearl Jam and Waiting for Stevie as you listen in with the Goats, World Class Rock, as we are continuing on. And normally I'm on up until about 10 o'clock, but today going a little bit long as we're at the Rona, downtown Williams Lake, for their Customer Appreciation Day. Had some great deals all throughout the store. 40% off some paints, 40% off some flooring, 50% off some flooring that's out here in the yard with us. We got the Caribou Chilcotin Métis Association putting on the barbecue, and you know, it's a chance for you to come on in and see some great deals in time for whatever renovation, whatever extension, whatever plans you've got for the future, because if you can get something at a really, really good deal, it does accelerate those plans. Like this hardwood flooring that we've been talking about here, you start to think, well, heck, I got a room that's got some flooring that's terrible. You can maybe get some carpet in there you want to get rid of. Come on down, see about the hardwood flooring here that's on for 50% off. It was $155 a bundle. Now it's just down to $78, so maybe that's a little more economical for you. We're at the Rona Downtown Williams Lake. Customer Appreciation Day is on right now. The burgers are ready to go, and we need you here to help us out with them.
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0: Every rose has its thorn. That is poison. This is the Go. We're on location at Rona in Williams Lake for the customer appreciation. And we've got Dave with us again. And you got a draw going on, right?
1: That's correct. We have a draw for $500 gift cards and a draw for a six-piece Craftsman tool set.
0: So five $100 gift cards. Is that right?
1: That's correct, yes.
0: Okay, so how are you going to do that? You got all these names and all these numbers.
1: Yeah, we got a bucket here. We're going to pull from the bucket, and it's got a number attached to a name, so we're going to give it a roll.
0: Which one are we going to do first?
1: We'll do the five $100 gift cards.
0: Okay, so five names coming out, each for $100. What?
1: That's correct.
0: Is Chris going to do it?
1: Sure.
0: Chris, our star salesman from the radio station. He's got number one.
1: Yeah, we'll do one.
0: It's the first number. Hang on. Someone's going to have to write it down here. Hang on, Cassandra, come on over here. He's going to have to write down. What's the first one?
2: 32.
0: Number 32, and that's...
2: That's the last gentleman. He wrote his own name.
1: No, that's 32.
0: Denise Deshane. Oh, Denise was just here. Okay.
1: Nice going to Denise. Congratulations, Denise Deshane. You won a $100 gift card.
0: Okay, how are we keeping track of this?
3: Gift card.
0: Oh, well, you've got the numbers there anyway. Okay, number 12 or is it 21?
4: That is a 12.
0: Sorry.
1: And remember,
0: number 12
1: Chris.
0: Is... What do you got here? What's that? What do you think that name is?
1: Jody Stokes. Jody Stokes, congratulations. You won a $100 gift card.
0: All right, Jody Stokes. Okay, Chris is lifting in there again. What number is that? Are you sure that's not a 2?
1: Well, it looks like a 4, but we'll go with that.
0: Okay, what's the name that goes with that?
1: So we got Paul French. Actually, Paul was one of the guys helping out flipping some burgers there. So congrats to that, Paul.
0: All right. $100
1: gift card.
0: Nice going. This is the fourth one. Number...
1: 17, and that is Alan Dickens. Congratulations, Alan.
0: All right, way to go, Alan. And the last one.
1: This is for the big draw.
0: This is the last of the $100 ones, right?
1: Sorry, I can't count. I apologize.
4: 22.
0: Is that right?
4: Yeah.
1: So congratulations, Jackson Woods.
0: Okay, awesome. And then what can they use those gift cards on?
1: Right here, Rona. At 298 Proctor Street.
0: All right. It's like you know the address or something.
1: Well, I kind of memorized it, yeah.
0: Okay, cool. And what is actually this last one for?
1: This one's for a six-piece Craftsman tool set. Sorry for the fumble there.
0: That's okay.
4: Number eight,
1: feeling great. It looks like congratulations, Marlene swears. She really shouldn't swear.
0: Is Marlene here?
2: All
0: right, we're going to mark that on there. Anything we should know about the Rona before we head on out of here today?
1: We're just looking to rebuild the team here. We got some great staff and great prices, and we just appreciate the guys at GOAT for coming out here and doing this for us. And yeah, please feel free to swing by and talk to Dave.
0: Thanks a lot, Dave. Dave with Rona here in Williams Lake. We're at the end of the customer appreciation day. Come on down, be a part of it before it's done.
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the sheepdogs, bad for your health, right here on the GOAT. Oh, speaking of bad for your health, hey, it's Kyle. I'm just back from being sick for the last couple of days, and I think I tempted fate a little too hard going into last weekend. We'll talk about it coming up next. First, let's take a slow ride with Foghat on the GOAT.

0: Big Sugar on the goat, digging a hole. Good afternoon to you. Yeah, I think I tempted fate a little bit last week. So last week on the show, on Friday, you probably heard me mention that my daughter was sick. She had to miss school on Thursday, and she had to miss a party that she wanted to go to. It was very, very upsetting. And I said, oh, here's what's going to happen next is my wife's going to get sick, and I'm going to be fine because my immune system is so good, blah, blah, blah. Well, clearly that wasn't the case because I spent the last 2 days off sick, and it was all because of a cheeseburger. Here's the thing. When my family is eating, if my daughter doesn't finish her food, we just call it the dad tax. She just passes me whatever she has done eating, and I just inhale it, right? Friday night, we're having cheeseburgers for dinner, and my daughter doesn't finish her burger, but I'm no dummy. I go, no. You were sick yesterday. You probably still got some germs kicking around. I'm not eating that cheeseburger. I put it in a Tupperware, put it in the fridge. Guess which dummy Saturday morning opened the fridge and was like, ooh, cheeseburger for breakfast. Yeah, that's right. I ate it for breakfast and then started feeling sick as of Sunday morning. So there you go. I was foiled. I was undone by a cheeseburger. Wasn't the first time, won't be the last.
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0: Royal Blood, 10 over 10 on the GOAT. Good afternoon to you. Holy smokes. Okay, so I was sick Sunday, Monday, Tuesday. I'm back. I'm mostly alive. But Saturday night, I went and watched the Quesnel Kangaroos home opener against the Kitimat Ice Demons. And if you weren't at the West Fraser Center on Saturday night, you missed something. Going into the weekend, I was joking. I was talking about how the Oilers and the Canucks had just played two games against each other to start the NHL season. And in those two games, there had been 27 goals. And I was like, well, Kitimat and Quesnel, they've got two games this weekend. I wonder if they can score more than 27 goals. There were 27 goals in the game on Saturday night. The final score was 23-4 for the Quesnel Kangaroos. That is an NFL score. That is like three touchdowns with two-point conversions and two safeties on the other side. It was the most bizarre. I took my father-in-law to that game. He has not seen a live sporting event in 30 years. I had to lean over to him at some point and be like, this isn't normal.
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0: have theory on the goat with Hell Yeah. And I got something that'll make you say Hell Yeah. It's happening in Williams Lake tomorrow at the Brick. It is Care to Share Day. 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
0: On the GOAT,

That was Tom Petty and the Heartbreakers, Mary Jane's Last Dance on the GOAT. It's 209. And coming up in around 5 minutes, I'm going to have the keyword you need to get in to win the pair of tickets to go see the Williams Lake Mustangs take on the Osoyoos Coyotes, or Coyotes, or however they say it, or however you want to say it. Same animal, same spelling, just different pronunciation. So the keyword's coming up. But first, here's Jimmy, Leather Jacket on the GOAT.

0: Now Shine, the Doughboy's on the goat. Happy hump day. I'm Nick. And the Osoyoos Coyotes. Yeah, I had to Google it because some people say coyotes, some people say coyotes. For the hockey team, it's Coyotes. Are going to be in Williams Lake to take on the Williams Lake Mustangs at the Caribou Memorial Rec Complex on Saturday at 7. So if you want to get in to win a pair of tickets to go see that game, text the keyword Osoyoos. Oh, the spelling is very fun on that one, eh? Osoyoos, as in, their motto is Canada's warmest welcome. And if you've ever been there, you know it gets more than warm in the summer. 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
0: It's 2020 weather time, so it's going to be pretty cloudy this afternoon across the Caribou. We are at our high right now of 12. Tonight falling down to 7. Still going to be pretty cloudy. Tomorrow, you're going to want to have your umbrella handy if you have an umbrella, or if you're like me, you're just going to walk around and get wet. It's going to be 13 degrees, and it's going to be pretty rainy for all of tomorrow, Friday too. Pretty cloudy on Saturday. Wow, no sunshine at all. Jeez. Mother Nature's not giving us any treats. Here's Walk, Foo Fighters on the Goat.

0: If you need some furniture, like a couch, a sectional, a table, TV stand, maybe a new TV to put on your TV stand, then you're definitely going to want to go to The Brick tomorrow. It's going to be Care to Share Day. And you're going to see a lot of deals in store. Also, you're going to get up to $575 in store credit for anything you buy in store when you make a purchase. And also, most importantly, on top of all this money-saving stuff, a portion of the proceeds is going to be going towards the BC Children's Hospital Foundation. So not only are you going to be saving money, you're also going to be helping your community.
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0: That was 3 days grace, kill me fast on the goat. And Thanksgiving, our Thanksgiving, the only one that matters, is coming up on Monday. So if you were invited to a Thanksgiving potluck, what would you bring? 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You can also text me too if it's easier for you at 250-398-CFFM. Elizabeth said, homemade cranberry sauce. Ooh. With a pan-seared Brussels sprouts with bacon and onion. Yum. Can you send some over here too? Lori said, homemade apple pie and whatever the host requested. Yum. And Deanna said, leftover containers. I feel like this was a trick question. Well, you could always go acting like Hank Yarbo.
1: I ate a salad. How many freaky foreign foods do you want me to try?
2: Salad is not foreign.
1: Yeah, right. Italian dressing, Romanian lettuce, croutons.
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1: Good afternoon, I'm Taryn Midzane. Caribou Regional District residents can go to the polls for advance voting today. Elections are being held in electoral areas B, C, E, G, H, K, and L. Residents can cast their votes today between 8 a.m. and 8 p.m. at the designated polling stations. The stations are at the Community Hall in 100 Mile House, located on Birch Avenue, the Caribou Regional District's office in Williams Lake on North 3rd Avenue, and at Quesnel City Hall on Kinchin Street. Eligible voters will have a second chance at advance voting on Tuesday, October 13th, and general voting day is on October 17th. All of the other electoral areas in the Caribou Regional District had only one candidate running and were automatically acclaimed by the regional district at the last board meeting on October 2nd. Today is also advance voting day for municipal elections. People can vote until 8 p.m. at their respective city halls. The Quesnel City Council is hoping to capitalize on a grant opportunity to potentially develop the land at the old Quesnel Junior School site. Council at last night's meeting approved a grant application up to $20,000 to the Union of British Columbia Municipalities Regional Community to Community Program. Mike Copin, who is the Economic Development Coordinator with the city, explained what the money was for.
2: Supports the advancement of First Nation and local government reconciliation and relationship building through the development of agreements, planning strategies, and review of bylaws and policies. The program enables early and ongoing meetings with local First Nations throughout the planning process.
1: Copin went on to say that the meetings will be to establish a joint vision for the property and to explore the partnership options for its future development. The 11.7-acre Quesnel Junior School lands located downtown on Callanan Street have been vacant since the demolition of the middle school back in 2019. Council has previously advocated to both the school district and the province its desire to see the lands developed to supply needed housing to the community. The land is no longer required for school purposes, and the city is waiting for it to be transferred back to the Crown. And this morning started with a solemn farewell for the Quesnel community. The last Rocky Mountaineer train from the Quesnel station left the town at 7:20 this morning. Last night, after some delays, the train came in at around 8 p.m. The train had 190 passengers plus its crew and were heading to Whistler. There was a reception with a barbecue dinner and door prizes. This will be the last Rocky Mountaineer train to come through Quesnel for the foreseeable future after CN Rail is discontinuing the operations of the railway passes from Squamish to 100 Mile this year. And in sports, only a trio of games in the NHL today, with Winnipeg and Edmonton the only Canadian teams in action. The Jets are hosting Colorado, and Edmonton is on the road in Anaheim. Vancouver starts a six-game road trip along the United States' East Coast tomorrow. They start their road games taking on the Carolina Hurricanes. There were only two playoff games in the MLB's National League Division Series yesterday. The LA Dodgers beat the Atlanta Braves 3-1. The Dodgers lead the best of five 2-1 with Game 4 this afternoon at 3 p.m. in Atlanta. And the San Diego Padres defeated the Milwaukee Brewers 4-3, with the Brewers still in the lead in that series 2-1 in the best of five. That Game 4 is also tonight at 7 p.m. in San Diego. And both series in the ALDS will resume today as well. Cleveland is at the Chicago White Sox this afternoon, followed by Tampa Bay at the New York Yankees at 5. Both the Rays and the White Sox lead their series 2-0. LIV Golf is losing one of its marquee players. John Rahm is the latest big name to leave the struggling league, facing bankruptcy without the funding of Saudi Arabia's public investment fund. It is still unclear where Rahm intends to play in 2027. And looking at the Caribou's forecast, it is showing clouds with chances of showers over Quesnel and mainly clouds over Williams Lake. 100 Mile House is brighter with a mix of sun and clouds. Highs of around 13 over the Lake City and Quesnel, slightly warmer with highs of around 15 over 100 Mile. Get news alerts directly to your inbox by signing up today at MyCaribouNow.com.
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0: The summer days are longer, which means
1: if we work hard, we can get even more great rock into your day.
0: Yeah, that's if we want to work hard, though. The Goat.

That was Papa Roach, Scars on the Goat. Coming up in around 7 minutes, I'm going to give you the keyword you need to get in to win those Williams Lake Mustangs tickets. But first, here's the Headstones on the Goat. Can you feel-

0: That was the hip. New Orleans is sinking on the GOAT. So the Osoyoos Coyotes are going to be in town to take on the Williams Lake Mustangs at the Caribou Memorial Rec Complex. Puck drop is at 7 p.m. on Saturday. And if you want to go to that game, text the keyword Osoyoos, as in Osoyoos gets so hot and dry during the summer. No wonder they share a team name with Arizona. So text the keyword Osoyoos to 250-398-CFFM. And good luck. Dale is going to be naming the lucky winner tomorrow morning. Now here's what happened last night on Late Night.
1: Republicans are saying the election is a five-alarm fire, catastrophic, and the bottom is falling out. It's not good when your campaign sounds like the three stages of appearing on Hot Ones. You know what I'm saying?
2: Donnie Darko's also blaming the high price of gasoline on California. He wrote, what's driving up gasoline is no longer the Strait of Hormuz because record numbers of barrels are coming out now on an almost daily basis. But the word refineries, where Russia's are being blown up by Ukraine and where ours are being closed up in blue states like California by the Democrats. That was one sentence with eight commas in it. It's from the Commander-in-Chief. The state of California, hey, listen, we're to blame for a lot of things. I think Hailey Bieber accounts for about a quarter of our economy right now. But the price of gas in the country is not one of them.
3: Former White House Press Secretary Caroline Leavitt is set next month to join Fox News. Well, it makes sense. She's got everything they're looking for. She's blonde. Nearly 80,000...
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0: It's 3:24. It's also time for your 2020 weather. So it's going to be pretty cloudy all afternoon long and into the evening. We are at our high of 12 right now. Even looking ahead to tomorrow, you're probably going to need your umbrella. Same thing for Friday. Clouds, clouds, more clouds. Oh, but at least on Sunday, we might see some sunshine. And now I have to say, as an asthmatic, I am so happy you're not allowed to smoke in the boys' room anymore. Here's Motley Crue on the GOAT.

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0: That was Big Wreck on the GOAT. It is 3:40 right now, and on November 1st, we are not going to be setting our clocks back because that's when we're going to be starting that permanent daylight saving time thing. But they're going to be changing their clocks in Ontario, Quebec, the Maritime provinces. So basically from Manitoba all the way to BC, staying on permanent DST, and east of Manitoba, falling back. So Winnipeg is going to have the same time as Montreal and Toronto, which just sounds weird if you look at a map. And it's also going to make the NHL start times get a little later because of the fact that we are going to be not changing and they will be changing. So if you're a Flames fan, some of the games are going to be starting at 9 p.m. And if you're a Canucks fan, and you most likely are, you're going to need to start setting your PVR way in advance and start setting all these reminders in your phone, because in mid-January, there's going to be a 7-game road trip, 5 different start times, and they're going to range from noon to 6 p.m., and some games even before that, they could start at 4:45, 7:40, so... yeah, this is going to be mega confusing. And even Brendan Gallagher, the winger, one of the Canucks wingers, he agrees. He said 100% it's going to be different. It's just something that we've never been through before. Even an 8 p.m. game to start the season is a little different. We'll just have to get used to it. Well, I hope they get used to it soon so they don't start losing like last year.
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0: That was The Clash, a.k.a. the only band that matters. 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So, you know when you wake up and you're in so much pain, you're just cranky and crabby because you couldn't get a good night's sleep, and everyone around you, they're like, oh, looks like someone woke up on the wrong side of the bed this morning. Well, if it's because your mattress is so uncomfortable and your box spring and your bed frame, you just need a new set, well, then you're going to want to go to The Brick tomorrow. 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

0: Ants had advanced voting on Tuesday, October 13th, and general voting day is on October 17th. All of the other electoral areas in the Cariboo Regional District had only one candidate running and were automatically acclaimed by the regional district at the last board meeting on October 2nd. Today is also advanced voting day for municipal elections. People can vote until 8 p.m. at their respective city halls. The old Quinnell Junior Secondary School property was back on the agenda at Tuesday night's City Council meeting. The city has a desire to see that property be developed to supply much-needed housing in the community. City Council unanimously endorsed a grant application to that end. Mike Copen is the Economic Development Coordinator with the city.
1: The recommendation is that Quinnell City Council supports the application to the Union of British Columbia Municipalities Regional Community to Community Program for up to $20,000 to host meetings with local First Nations focused on land use planning of the former Quinnell Junior School property.
0: The funding is designed to support the advancement of First Nation and local government reconciliation and relationship building through the development of agreements, planning, strategies, and review of bylaws and policies. The old QJS site, 11.7 acres downtown on Callanan Street, has been vacant since the school was demolished back in 2019. The land is no longer required for school purposes, and the city is waiting for it to be transferred back to the Crown. And this morning started with a solemn farewell for the Quinnell community. The last Rocky Mountaineer train from the Quinnell station left the town at 7:20 this morning. Last night, after some delays, the train came in at around 8 p.m. The train had 190 passengers plus its crew and were heading to Whistler. There was a reception with a barbecue dinner and door prizes. This will be the last Rocky Mountaineer train to come through Quinnell for the foreseeable future after CN Rail is discontinuing the operations of the railway passes from Squamish to 100 Mile this year. And in sports, only a trio of games in the NHL today, with Winnipeg and Edmonton the only Canadian teams in action. The Jets are hosting Colorado, and Edmonton is on the road in Anaheim. Vancouver starts a six-game road trip along the United States' East Coast tomorrow. They start their road games taking on the Carolina Hurricanes. And the MLB playoffs are underway this afternoon. In the ALDS, the Cleveland Guardians are up 5-3 against the Chicago White Sox at the bottom of the seventh inning. Cleveland is up 2-0 in that best-of-five series. In the other divisional series, Tampa Bay takes on the New York Yankees at 5 p.m. to start their third game of the series. Tampa is up 2-0 in that series as well. In the NLDS, the LA Dodgers are down 1-0 in their game against the Atlanta Braves this afternoon, though the Dodgers are up 2-1 in the best of five so far. Then later today, the San Diego Padres and Milwaukee Brewers play Game 4 of their series at 7 p.m. San Diego is up 2-1 in that series as well. LIV Golf is losing one of its marquee players. John Rahm is the latest big name to leave the struggling league, facing bankruptcy without the funding of Saudi Arabia's public investment fund. It is still unclear where Rahm intends to play in 2027. And looking at the Cariboo's forecast, it is showing clouds with chances of showers over Quinnell and mainly clouds over Williams Lake. 100 Mile Hills is brighter with a mix of sun and clouds. Highs of around 13 over the Lake City and Quinnell, slightly warmer with highs of around 15 over 100 Mile. Get news alerts directly to your inbox by signing up today at mycariboonow.com.
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the odds, someone who's cool on the goat. And coming up in around 7 minutes, I'm going to give out the keyword for the very last time so you could get in to win those Williams Lake Osoyoos hockey tickets. Now here's Green Day on the goat.

0: That was Evanescence. Who Will You Follow on the GOAT? You know, for the longest of time, I've been calling them Effervescence until someone like a couple years ago was like, no, they're Evanescence. They're not bubbly water. Anyways, you want that keyword, eh? So if you want to go see the Williams Lake Mustangs take on the Osoyoos Coyotes at the Caribou Memorial Rec Complex on Saturday, we're giving away a pair of tickets, and to get in to win them, you have to text me the keyword Osoyoos right now, as in there's a water quality advisory in effect for Osoyoos. So if you know anybody who lives there, you should tell them to go to osoyoos.ca. Text me that town name to 250-398-CFFM, and good luck. Dale is going to be announcing the lucky winner tomorrow morning.
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0: It's 421, so it's time for your 2020 weather. It's kind of sunny, kind of cloudy across the Caribou, and it looks like it's going to get cloudier and cloudier as the day goes on. Right now it's 14. We are going to be falling down to 7 tonight and tomorrow and on Friday. You're going to want to have your umbrella handy. But the good news is on Saturday now, they're calling for sunshine. Yes! Now it's time to play some baseball with John Fogarty on the GOAT.

0: fall, the leaves change color and fall to the ground. 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

0: Living After Midnight, Judas Priest on the GOAT. So if you're a parent and your kids really want to help out with decorating for Thanksgiving, but you don't know what to give them because you don't want them to make too much of a mess, here's a great idea. When I was a kid in elementary school, we made hand turkeys. Basically, what you do is you make them put their hand right down on a piece of paper. Then you trace around their hand with a brown marker, and then you add a googly eye on the thumb, and then you fill in the hand, color it all brown, and then you can add feathers. You can either draw them on with marker or get some leaves and glue them that way. And then you draw the beak, give Mr. Turkey some legs, and there you go, hand turkey. That looks so cool.
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0: That was Nova Scotia rock band Sloan on the Goat. And now it's 4:50, so it's time for the Goat's Comedy Break, starring Bill Engvall.
1: 2 weeks ago, I got called for jury duty. Ugh. You know what? Just send him to jail. Because it's just a waste of my time. So I don't know how it is here, but in California, they have a thing called one day, one trial. And it don't matter who you are, if you get your little invitation, you got to show up. So we all show up that morning, and we're all in the holding area, and there's like 200 of us. And this is where everybody's got their laptops out and their iPods, and all of a sudden the curtain comes up, and they start calling out names. And this is where everybody gets really religious, because they're going, dear God, please don't let them call my name. Please, God, I'm begging you. First name out of the hat, Engvall. Damn! So they get 30 of us, and we're walking into the courtroom, and the lady who's in charge of the jurors goes, Mr. Engvall? And I said, yeah. And she goes, you're going to be the foreman. I go, oh, no, no, no, no, no. I'm just trying to get off this trial. And she goes, all you got to do is hand these papers to the bailiff. And I went, oh, okay. So we get into the courtroom. Now we're sitting back in the back of the courtroom, and they call 12 more names. Third name out of the hat, Engvall. Ugh. So now we're all sitting in the jury box. And I'm sitting there, and I'm looking at the bailiff, and he's looking at me, and I kind of looked at him, and he went like this. He goes, is that legal? Get me off this trial. I'll sign one for your whole family.
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1: Good afternoon, I'm Taryn Midzane. 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The stations are at the Community Hall in 100 Mile House, located on Birch Avenue, the Caribou Regional District's office in Williams Lake on North 3rd Avenue, and at Quesnel City Hall on Kinchin Street. Eligible voters will have a second chance at advance voting on Tuesday.